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day, Potts Farm was a place to go. 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Y'all ain't listening. Them old dudes.

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If you ain't from where I'm from, where I'm from. 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
1: Good morning. Former Progressive Conservative Minister Becky Druhan has joined the Nova Scotia Liberal Caucus and plans to run for the party's leadership. The Lunenburg West MLA says her values align with the Liberals and that many people have encouraged her to run. Druhan left the PC government last year to sit as an independent following what she called a difference of principles.
2: I am incredibly grateful for the many people who have encouraged me to run for leadership, and that's given me a lot of confidence in that regard. I do plan to put my name forward, but today my focus is on joining the team and working together with the team. Regardless of the role, I will be participating as a team, and I look forward to the rebuilding that we're going to do together.
1: She had served as Justice Minister and Attorney General in the Houston government. A Truro Heights man faces child luring charges following an investigation by the RCMP's Internet Child Exploitation Unit. Police began looking into the case in November of last year after reports that a 28-year-old man communicated online with a youth for a sexual purpose, sent gifts, and tried to meet the youth at a Halifax hotel. Officers searched the home on Oakwood Drive on May 7th and seized electronic evidence. Brandon James Arsenault has been charged with luring a child and making sexually explicit material available to a child. He has been released on conditions and is due in court in August. Police believe there may be more victims. Scientists are warning Canadians to prepare for an invasion of dangerous ticks from the U.S. The Lone Star tick is already well established in Maine and can leave a bitten person with a severe meat allergy. Other species, including the Asian longhorn tick, could cause anemia in cattle. A new tick research facility at Acadia University is studying these ticks to help Canadians prepare. Nova Scotia has kicked off Education Week by recognizing exceptional educators from across the province. A ceremony yesterday at École Secondaire Mosaic in Dartmouth honored 67 school staff for fostering empathy and leading with kindness. Education Week runs until May 16th, and the theme this year is Fostering Empathy, Leading and Learning with Kindness. The province says these educators are preparing students not just for success in school, but making their communities better places. In sports, the Colorado Avalanche have a 3-1 series lead after a 5-2 win over Minnesota in the Stanley Cup playoffs. In the PWHL, Game 5 between Minnesota and Montreal was moved to tonight due to player safety concerns related to illness. At the Centennial Cup in Summerside, the Truro Bearcats moved to top Group B with a 6-1 win over Toronto. In the NBA playoffs, Oklahoma City completed a sweep of the Lakers, while Cleveland beat Detroit to even their series at 2 games apiece. And in the majors, Tampa Bay beat Toronto 8-5, while Baltimore edged the Yankees 3-2. Now you're up to date. I'm James Faulkner.
3: Good morning. Periods of rain will be ending this morning. Then it will be mainly cloudy with a chance of showers late this afternoon. High up to 11. Partly cloudy for tonight. Chance of showers into the evening. Low plus 2. Mainly sunny for tomorrow and a high 14. Right now it is 8 degrees.

0: Today's Best Country with Tay-Bay, and that's gonna leave a memory. Good morning, 10 after 6. Temperature 6 degrees. Should be about 11 by this afternoon. And coming up in just under a couple of weeks' time, next Saturday, to be exact, the Collingwood Fire Hall is hosting a pancake breakfast. That'll be from 10 till 2. Cost to get in, $15 for adults and children, $7 preschoolers. We'll get in for free. On the menu, of course, it will be pancakes, a sausage, and hash browns as well. So again, the Collingwood Fire Hall Pancake Breakfast, that is coming up May 23rd from 10 till 2.
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0: You man.
1: Dan Davidson on today's Best Country. That is found at 20 after 6. Temperature still hanging in there at 6 degrees. 11 should be our high for today. Rain wrapping up this morning. Well, there may be a new world record after this weekend. The United Press says that the world's largest pool party for dogs is going to be taking place this weekend. Down in Florida, there are over 270 dogs set to attend the pool party, which will be a Guinness Book of World Record when they do take a dip in a kiddie pool. And there will be people on hand from Guinness to confirm the world record as well.
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1: Good morning. Periods of rain will end this morning. Then it'll be mainly cloudy with a chance of showers late this afternoon. High up to 11. Partly cloudy tonight. Chance of showers into the evening. Low plus 2. Mainly sunny tomorrow. High 14. Right now it is 6 degrees.
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1: Good morning. Lunenburg West MLA Becky Druhan has joined the Nova Scotia Liberal Caucus after spending the spring sitting as an independent. Druhan says the move followed discussions with constituents and reflection on how she could best represent both her riding and the province.
2: One of the messages that I heard clearly from community is they want to be part of that rebuilding. They want to see a government that is accountable, that is respectful, is responsive, and meets Nova Scotia's needs. And this really comes down to the reality that those values align, and this is where I best feel that I can serve community.
1: Druhan will take on several critic roles for the Liberals, including health, housing, seniors, and long-term care. She will also serve as Liberal caucus chair and says she will be running for the party's leadership. A Chester Basin woman was arraigned in Dartmouth Provincial Court yesterday for human trafficking charges. 43-year-old Marissa Church was one of two people arrested April 10th during a traffic stop near Milford. She was released on the understanding she can't contact the other person charged, 50-year-old Fiddle Antonio Kane of Cole Harbour, or the two female complainants whose identities are protected by a publication ban. The case will return to court June 22nd, the same day as Kane's charges in a different courtroom in Dartmouth. Nova Scotia's energy regulator has reduced the allowed return on equity for the Maritime Link from 9% to 8.75%. The Nova Scotia Energy Board has approved NSP Maritime Link's 2026 revenue requirement, but lowered the return shareholders can earn. The board found the company's requested return was too high and a consumer advocate's recommendation was too low. The Maritime Link is the subsea cable that brings hydropower from Labrador to Nova Scotia. Several federal departments are delaying or reconsidering the return to the office 4 days a week due to a lack of space. The Treasury Board announced executives must be on-site 5 days a week starting May 4th, with all other public servants returning 4 days a week starting July 6th. But Immigration, Refugees, and Citizenship Canada says it's delaying the requirement until it finds more office space. Global Affairs Canada has announced a similar plan, according to the Canadian Press. In sports, just one game in the Stanley Cup playoffs as Colorado beat Minnesota 5-2 to take a 3-1 series lead. Game 5 in the PWHL playoffs between Minnesota and Montreal was moved to tonight due to player safety concerns related to illness. The Truro Bearcats beat the Toronto Patriots 6-1 at the Centennial Cup in Summerside to move atop Group B. Two games in the NBA playoffs, Oklahoma City completed a sweep of the Lakers while Cleveland beat Detroit to even their series at two games apiece. And in the majors, Tampa Bay beat Toronto 8-5 while Baltimore edged the Yankees 3-2. Now you're up to date. I'm James Faulkner.
3: Good morning. Periods of rain will end this morning. Then it'll be mainly cloudy with a chance of showers late this afternoon. High up to 11. Partly cloudy tonight. Chance of showers into the evening. Low +2. Mainly sunny tomorrow. High 14. Right now it is.

0: Today's Best Country, Mackenzie Porter, Chasing Tornadoes. Good morning, 6:39. Rain should be wrapping up later on this morning. Also later on this morning, we have another chance for you to win a family pass to Canada's Circus Spectacular. That is coming up May 28th over in Sackville. You want to be listening in around 8:10 this morning for your cue to call in. Once you hear that cue, give us a call, 902-667-3875, and you and the family could be going to see Canada's Circus Spectacular the end of the month over in Sackville.
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1: Today's Best Country 101.7 is CKDH Brett Kissel. And another one. Good morning. 6:52 temperature in at 6 degrees still. 11 beer high for today with a cloudy day for the most part. Well, kids are already getting workarounds to the age verification tactics for social media after some parts of North America putting age limits or age restrictions on what apps can be used. Kids are now bypassing the online age check by drawing mustaches on their face. A third of children say that they have bypassed age checks by using fake birthdays, someone else's login. 64% of kids or teens say that the checks are too easy to bypass. And one parent, whose son is 12, said that they caught their son using mascara and an eyebrow pencil to draw a fake mustache on his face to verify

0: He was 15.
1: Good morning. Periods of rain will end this morning. Then it'll be mainly cloudy with a chance of showers late this afternoon. High up to 11. Partly cloudy tonight. Chance of showers into the evening. Low plus 2. Mainly sunny tomorrow. High 14. Right now it is 6 degrees.
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1: Good morning. Former Progressive Conservative Minister Becky Druhan has joined the Nova Scotia Liberal Caucus and plans to run for the party's leadership. The Lunenburg West MLA says her values align with the Liberals and that many people have encouraged her to run. Druhan left the PC government last year to sit as an independent following what she called a difference of principles.
2: I am incredibly grateful for the many people who have encouraged me to run for leadership, and that's given me a lot of confidence in that regard. I do plan to put my name forward, but today my focus is on joining the team and working together with the team. Regardless of the role, I will be participating as a team, and I look forward to the rebuilding that we're going to do together.
1: She had served as Justice Minister and Attorney General in the Houston government. A Truro Heights man faces child luring charges following an investigation by the RCMP's Internet Child Exploitation Unit. Police began looking into the case in November of last year after reports that a 28-year-old man communicated online with a youth for a sexual purpose, sent gifts, and tried to meet the youth at a Halifax hotel. Officers searched the home on Oakwood Drive on May 7th and seized electronic evidence. Brandon James Arsenault has been charged with luring a child and making sexually explicit material available to a child. He has been released on conditions and is due in court in August. Police believe there may be more victims. Scientists are warning Canadians to prepare for an invasion of dangerous ticks from the U.S. The Lone Star tick is already well established in Maine and can leave a bitten person with a severe meat allergy. Other species, including the Asian longhorn tick, could cause anemia in cattle. A new tick research facility at Acadia University is studying these ticks to help Canadians prepare. Nova Scotia has kicked off Education Week by recognizing exceptional educators from across the province. A ceremony yesterday at École Secondaire Mosaic in Dartmouth honored 67 school staff for fostering empathy and leading with kindness. Education Week runs until May 16th, and the theme this year is Fostering Empathy, Leading and Learning with Kindness. The province says these educators are preparing students not just for success in school, but making their communities better places. In sports, the Colorado Avalanche have a 3-1 series lead after a 5-2 win over Minnesota in the Stanley Cup playoffs. In the PWHL, Game 5 between Minnesota and Montreal was moved to tonight due to player safety concerns related to illness. At the Centennial Cup in Summerside, the Truro Bearcats moved atop Group B with a 6-1 win over Toronto. In the NBA playoffs, Oklahoma City completed a sweep of the Lakers while Cleveland beat Detroit to even their series at 2 games apiece. And in the majors, Tampa Bay beat Toronto 8-5 while Baltimore edged the Yankees 3-2. Now you're up to date. I'm James Faulkner.
3: Good morning. Periods of rain will end this morning. Then it'll be mainly cloudy with a chance of showers late this afternoon. High up to 11. Partly cloudy tonight. Chance of showers into the evening. Low plus 2. Mainly sunny tomorrow. High 14. Right now it is 6 degrees.
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0: Today's best country is CKDH and Josh Ross. Scared of getting sober? Good morning, 7:09. Temperature 7 degrees. 11 be our high for today. The rainy morning on the way. The Nova Scotia Works Kansas Job Fair is also on the way. That's coming up next Wednesday, May the 20th, 10 till 2 at the Amherst Stadium. 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The canteen at the stadium will be open for a tasty treat. Again, the Nova Scotia Works Kansas Job Fair next Wednesday, May 20th, 10 till 2 at the Amherst Stadium. 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

0: Today's Best Country 101.7 CKDH L King Miranda Lambert drunk. And I don't want to go home. Good morning, 717. Temperature hanging in still at 7 degrees. 11 should be our high for today. The Michael Jackson biopic, now the second highest grossing biopic of all time. Since it was released back on April 24th, the film has brought in a cool $500 million. The Jackson biopic, now only second to the Freddie Mercury biopic, Bohemian Rhapsody, which still holds the number one spot by a very, very long mile. If you're wondering what the Bohemian Rhapsody brought in, that was about $910 million worldwide. The Elvis biopic was second. That now drops to third after being overtaken by the Michael Jackson biopic.
1: MP Alana Hurdle here. Let's be real for a second. When you hear a politician start talking, you're ready to tune out. But here's the thing. I don't want to talk. I became a member of Parliament because I wanted to listen. Because you know your problems better than anyone else ever will. So let's cut through all the noise, grab a seat, and work together in 2026.
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0: Good morning. Periods of rain will end this morning. Then it'll be mainly cloudy with a chance of showers late this afternoon. High 11. Night, partly cloudy. Chance of showers end this evening. Low plus 2. Mainly sunny for tomorrow and a high 14. Right now it is 7 degrees.
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3: Good morning. Lunenburg West MLA Becky Druhan has joined the Nova Scotia Liberal Caucus after spending the spring sitting as an independent. Druhan says the move followed discussions with constituents and reflection on how she could best represent both her riding and the province.
4: One of the messages that I heard clearly from community is they want to be part of that rebuilding. They want to see a government that is accountable, that is respectful, is responsive, and meets Nova Scotia's needs. And this really comes down to the reality that those values align, and this is where I best feel that I can serve community.
3: Druhan will take on several critic roles for the Liberals, including health, housing, seniors, and long-term care. She will also serve as Liberal caucus chair and says she will be running for the party's leadership. A Chester Basin woman was arraigned in Dartmouth Provincial Court yesterday for human trafficking charges. 43-year-old Marissa Church was one of two people arrested April 10th during a traffic stop near Milford. She was released on the understanding she can't contact the other person charged, 50-year-old Fiddle Antonio Kane of Cole Harbour, or the two female complainants whose identities are protected by a publication ban. The case will return to court June 22nd, the same day as Kane's charges in a different courtroom in Dartmouth. Nova Scotia's energy regulator has reduced the allowed return on equity for the Maritime Link from 9% to 8.75%. The Nova Scotia Energy Board has approved NSP Maritime Link's 2026 revenue requirement, but lowered the return shareholders can earn. The board found the company's requested return was too high and a consumer advocate's recommendation was too low. The Maritime Link is the subsea cable that brings hydropower from Labrador to Nova Scotia. Several federal departments are delaying or reconsidering the return to the office 4 days a week due to a lack of space. The Treasury Board announced executives must be on-site 5 days a week starting May 4th, with all other public servants returning 4 days a week starting July 6th. But Immigration, Refugees, and Citizenship Canada says it's delaying the requirement until it finds more office space. Global Affairs Canada has announced a similar plan, according to the Canadian Press. In sports, just one game in the Stanley Cup playoffs as Colorado beat Minnesota 5-2 to take a 3-1 series lead. Game 5 in the PWHL playoffs between Minnesota and Montreal was moved to tonight due to player safety concerns related to illness. The Truro Bearcats beat the Toronto Patriots 6-1 at the Centennial Cup in Summerside to move atop Group B. Two games in the NBA playoffs, Oklahoma City completed a sweep of the Lakers while Cleveland beat Detroit to even their series at two games apiece. And in the majors, Tampa Bay beat Toronto 8-5 while Baltimore edged the Yankees 3-2. Now you're up to date. I'm James Faulkner.
5: Good morning. Periods of rain will end this morning. Then it'll be mainly cloudy with a chance of showers late this afternoon. High 11. Tonight, partly cloudy, chance of showers end this evening, low plus 2. Mainly sunny for tomorrow and a high 14. Right now it is 7 degrees.
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0: 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Results are in from yesterday's Vogue Optical web poll question. 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Vogue Optical web poll question for today on CKDH.com. 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

0: Today's Best Country, 101.7, the CKDH, Tucker Wetmore and Brunette. Good morning, 7:50, temperature still at 7 degrees, 11, our high for today. Well, we're heading into the long weekend and to celebrate the 1-8 weekend. I guess it's not the 2-4 weekend anymore. Inflation got that as well. We're counting down the top 50 songs from the early 2000s. You can join us Monday at noon as we count down the top 50 songs from 2000 to 2009 for the May long weekend, a decade which introduced us to Facebook, Furbies, and iPhones. Hear the greats, Kenny Chesney, Toby Keith, Tim McGraw, Alan Jackson. You'll hear it all on CKDH as we count down the top 50 songs from 2000 to 2009. That starts Monday at noon.
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0: Good morning. Periods of rain will end this morning. Then it'd be mainly cloudy with a chance of showers late this afternoon. High 11. Tonight, partly cloudy. Chance of showers end this evening. Low plus 2. Mainly sunny for tomorrow and a high 14. Right now it is 7 degrees.
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4: Good morning. Former Progressive Conservative Minister Becky Druhan has joined the Nova Scotia Liberal Caucus and plans to run for the party's leadership. The Lunenburg West MLA says her values align with the Liberals and that many people have encouraged her to run. Druhan left the PC government last year to sit as an independent following what she called a difference of principles.
5: I am incredibly grateful for the many people who have encouraged me to run for leadership, and that's given me a lot of confidence in that regard. I do plan to put my name forward, but today my focus is on joining the team and working together with the team. Regardless of the role, I will be participating as a team, and I look forward to the rebuilding that we're going to do together.
4: She had served as Justice Minister and Attorney General in the Houston government. A Truro Heights man faces child luring charges following an investigation by the RCMP's Internet Child Exploitation Unit. Police began looking into the case in November of last year after reports that a 28-year-old man communicated online with a youth for a sexual purpose, sent gifts, and tried to meet the youth at a Halifax hotel. Officers searched the home on Oakwood Drive on May 7th and seized electronic evidence. Brandon James Arsenault has been charged with luring a child and making sexually explicit material available to a child. He has been released on conditions and is due in court in August. Police believe there may be more victims. Scientists are warning Canadians to prepare for an invasion of dangerous ticks from the U.S. The Lone Star tick is already well established in Maine and can leave a bitten person with a severe meat allergy. Other species, including the Asian longhorn tick, could cause anemia in cattle. A new tick research facility at Acadia University is studying these ticks to help Canadians prepare. Nova Scotia has kicked off Education Week by recognizing exceptional educators from across the province. A ceremony yesterday at École Secondaire Mosaic in Dartmouth honored 67 school staff for fostering empathy and leading with kindness. Education Week runs until May 16th, and the theme this year is Fostering Empathy, Leading and Learning with Kindness. The province says these educators are preparing students not just for success in school, but making their communities better places. In sports, the Colorado Avalanche have a 3-1 series lead after a 5-2 win over Minnesota in the Stanley Cup playoffs. In the PWHL, Game 5 between Minnesota and Montreal was moved to tonight due to player safety concerns related to illness. At the Centennial Cup in Summerside, the Truro Bearcats moved to top Group B with a 6-1 win over Toronto. In the NBA playoffs, Oklahoma City completed a sweep of the Lakers, while Cleveland beat Detroit to even their series at 2 games apiece. And in the majors, Tampa Bay beat Toronto 8-5, while Baltimore edged the Yankees 3-2. Now you're up to date. I'm James Faulkner.
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7: Good morning. Periods of rain will end this morning. Then it'll be mainly cloudy with a chance of showers late this afternoon. High 11. Tonight, partly cloudy. Chance of showers end this evening. Low plus 2. Mainly sunny for tomorrow and a high 14. Right now it is 7 degrees.
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0: Today's Best Country 101.7 is CKDH Luke Combs. In days like these, good morning, 8:11, temperature still hanging in at 7 degrees. Canada Circus Spectacular rolls into Sackville at the end of the month, and we've got a family pass to give away today. Call us right now, 902-667-3875, extension number 1, and you can be taking the family to see Canada Circus Spectacular coming up on May 28th at the Tanimar Veterans Civic Center over in Sackville. Showtime is 7 p.m. So again, call right now, 902-667-3875, extension number 1. And you could be heading over to Sackville to check out Canada's Circus Spectacular coming up on the 28th.
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0: Today's Best Country 101.7 is CKDH Ella Langley. And weren't for the wind, 818 temperature holding in at 7 degrees still. 11 will be our high for the day. The kids are now bypassing the online age checks by drawing mustaches on their face. A lot of kids are saying that they have got by the age checks by using someone else's login or just a fake birthday. Almost half the kids who have tried to get by the online age checks say that it's just too easy to get by. One parent caught their son in their makeup drawer stealing eyeliner to draw a mustache on his face so that he could get by the age checks as well. So, well, yes, the online age checks for certain websites seem to be working. A lot of kids are still finding their way around it, though.
1: 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From Kenny Chesney, Toby Keith, Tim McGraw, and Alan Jackson. 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
0: Good morning. Periods of rain will end this morning. Then it'd be mainly cloudy with a chance of showers late this afternoon. High 11. Tonight, partly cloudy. Chance of showers end this evening. Low plus 2. Mainly sunny for tomorrow and a high 14. Right now it is 7 degrees.
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3: Good morning. Lunenburg West MLA Becky Druhan has joined the Nova Scotia Liberal Caucus after spending the spring sitting as an independent. Druhan says the move followed discussions with constituents and reflection on how she could best represent both her riding and the province.
4: One of the messages that I heard clearly from community is they want to be part of that rebuilding. They want to see a government that is accountable, that is respectful, is responsive, and meets Nova Scotia's needs. And this really comes down to the reality that those values align, and this is where I best feel that I can serve community.
3: Druhan will take on several critic roles for the Liberals, including health, housing, seniors, and long-term care. She will also serve as Liberal caucus chair and says she will be running for the party's leadership. A Chester Basin woman was arraigned in Dartmouth Provincial Court yesterday for human trafficking charges. 43-year-old Marissa Church was one of two people arrested April 10th during a traffic stop near Milford. She was released on the understanding she can't contact the other person charged, 50-year-old Fiddle Antonio Kane of Cole Harbour, or the two female complainants whose identities are protected by a publication ban. The case will return to court June 22nd, the same day as Kane's charges in a different courtroom in Dartmouth. Nova Scotia's energy regulator has reduced the allowed return on equity for the Maritime Link from 9% to 8.75%. The Nova Scotia Energy Board has approved NSP Maritime Link's 2026 revenue requirement, but lowered the return shareholders can earn. The board found the company's requested return was too high and a consumer advocate's recommendation was too low. The Maritime Link is the subsea cable that brings hydropower from Labrador to Nova Scotia. Several federal departments are delaying or reconsidering the return to the office 4 days a week due to a lack of space. The Treasury Board announced executives must be on-site 5 days a week starting May 4th, with all other public servants returning 4 days a week starting July 6th. But Immigration, Refugees, and Citizenship Canada says it's delaying the requirement until it finds more office space. Global Affairs Canada has announced a similar plan, according to the Canadian Press. And sports, just one game in the Stanley Cup playoffs as Colorado beat Minnesota 5-2 to take a 3-1 series lead. Game 5 in the PWHL playoffs between Minnesota and Montreal was moved to tonight due to player safety concerns related to illness. The Truro Bearcats beat the Toronto Patriots 6-1 at the Centennial Cup in Summerside to move atop Group B. Two games in the NBA playoffs, Oklahoma City completed a sweep of the Lakers while Cleveland beat Detroit to even their series at two games apiece. And in the majors, Tampa Bay beat Toronto 8-5 while Baltimore edged the Yankees 3-2. Now you're up to date. I'm James Faulkner.
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6: Good morning. Periods of rain will end this morning. Then it'd be mainly cloudy with a chance of showers late this afternoon. High 11. Tonight, partly cloudy. Chance of showers end this evening. Low plus 2. Mainly sunny for tomorrow and a high 14. Right now it is 7 degrees.
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0: Today's Best Country 101.7 CKDH, Chad Brownlee. And when the lights go down, 841 temperature still at 7 degrees. 11, work our way up to that high later on today. Cloudy skies. Stick with us throughout the rest of the Tuesday. All right, Vogue Optical web poll question for this Tuesday. We're asking you, do you like the idea of a government-run grocery store? Your options, yes or no. 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Link also up for you right now on the CKDH Facebook page. You can vote there. Right now, we have a unanimous number one with no leading the way. 100% of the votes. Again, the poll question today, do you like the idea of a government-run grocery store?
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0: Chevy Silverado, Bailey Zimmerman on today's Best Country. You see KDH 853. Temperature's still toughing it out at 7 degrees. Today's high should be right around 11. The Collingwood Fire Department, they're playing host to a pancake breakfast next weekend, May the 23rd. So that'd be next Saturday from 10 a.m. till 2 p.m. at the Collingwood Fire Hall. 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
0: Cloudy throughout today with a chance of showers later on this afternoon. High of 11. Partly cloudy tonight. Chance of showers into the evening. Low plus 2. Sunny for tomorrow and a high of 14.
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0: The 90s at 9 on CKDH. Paul Overstreet wrapping it up, and Daddy's come around. Take a look back on this day in history now for this May the 12th, the 132nd day of the year, International Nurses Day, Odometer Day, and Hospital Day as well. It was on this day back in 1990 that Saturday Night Live had to use a time delay because Andrew Dice Clay was hosting. Also on this day, 1994, Garth Brooks guest stars on the Up All Night episode of the sitcom Mad About You. It was also on this day back in 2014 that Pizza Hut introduced the new Blake Shelton signature product, Blake's Smokehouse Barbecue Pizza.
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Today's Best Country 101.7 is CKDH Zach Top in South of Sanity. The new MJ documentary is doing well. It's almost record-breaking. Talk more about that in a bit. Right now it's the band Perry, Better Dig 2 on

0: Today's Best Country, CKDH, Morgan Griffith in Bourbon. The new MJ documentary is almost breaking records at the box office. The Michael Jackson biopic, now the second highest grossing biopic of all time since it opened in theaters on April 24th. So that's what, just under 20 days? The film has earned $577 million, second only to Bohemian Rhapsody, the biopic on Freddie Mercury that came out back in 2018. That holds the record at $910.8 million earned.
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0: Cloudy throughout today with a chance of showers later on this afternoon. High of 11. Partly cloudy tonight. Chance of showers into the evening. Low plus 2. Sunny for tomorrow and a high of 14.
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5: Cloudy throughout today with a chance of showers later on this afternoon. High of 11. Partly cloudy tonight. Chance of showers into the evening. Low plus 2. Sunny for tomorrow and a high of 14.

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5: CKDH weather forecast, mainly cloudy throughout today. Chance of showers late this afternoon, high up to 11. Partly cloudy tonight, chance of showers into the evening, low plus 2. Mainly sunny for tomorrow and a high 14.
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0: Brown, that's Woman 1017 CKDH. It's Chris. Amherst weather throughout the afternoon. A bit of sunshine, a bit of cloud, and maybe some showers, as we have more showers likely for this evening and a low near 3 degrees overnight tonight. Sunshine Wednesday, high of 12 midweek.
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0: 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A new survey says that red wine is linked to helping you relax. 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Hey, water's pretty good, too.
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7: CKDH weather forecast, mainly cloudy throughout today. Chance of showers late this afternoon, high up to 11. Partly cloudy tonight, chance of showers into the evening, low plus 2. Mainly sunny for tomorrow and a high 14.

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0: Justin Moore, Why We Drink on 101.7 CKDH, playing today's best country, checking some of our country music history headlines. On this day, Dolly Parton said, "It's all wrong, but it's all right." 1978, from the album called Here You Come Again. 1981, born on this day, Holly Williams. And Holly's the granddaughter of Hank Williams Sr. On this day, in 2014, Pizza Hut. What does that have to do with country music? Well, they introduced the new Blake Shelton signature product called Blake's Smokehouse Barbecue Pizza.
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10: CKDH weather forecast, mainly cloudy throughout today. Chance of showers late this afternoon, high up to 11. Partly cloudy tonight, chance of showers into the evening, low plus 2. Mainly sunny for tomorrow and a high 14.
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0: James Barker Band and Somebody I Know, 101.7 CKDH, playing today's best country. Wake up weekday mornings. It's Mitchell in the Morning, the best of the 1990s. And we've got that for you starting at 9 o'clock right here on CKDH. It's Chris. Good afternoon. More of today's country next with Corey Cannon, Co Wetzel, John Party, and Tyler Joe Miller.
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0: Hello Langley, Be Her, 101.7 CKDH, playing today's best country. Luke Combs knows how to make an entrance. When he came to walk on stage recently for a show at Oklahoma Memorial Stadium in Oklahoma, he tapped in the rich country music history of the Sooner State, paid tribute to the late Toby Keith. He rocked a hat with Toby written on it, and should have been the cowboy blasted from the speakers. Well, that's definitely a good way to get the crowd going.
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0: Today's Best Country 101.7 CKDH. It's Chris, and there's Locas with I Love This Life. George Burge and Priscilla Block are in the news today. They're going to release a heartbreak duet called You Ain't. It comes out on Friday. There's a snippet of it on the Instagram page right now if you're interested in checking that out before the full version comes out. They've got that on their socials. George Burge, Priscilla Block in a duet called You Ain't this Friday.
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5: CKDH weather forecast, mainly cloudy throughout today. Chance of showers late this afternoon, high up to 11. Partly cloudy tonight, chance of showers into the evening, low plus 2. Mainly sunny for tomorrow and a high 14.
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1: 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A new study says that birds tend to fly sooner when they're approached by women than men. Research sent similarly dressed guys and women to walk towards birds of 37 different species, and they discovered that men could usually get about a meter closer before the birds took off. What does it say? Birds are not really scared of male. They're more alert. They're more alerted by female. I'm not really sure. Scientists, they say it's factors like height, the clothing that you wear, and the hair that you have. Still, the birds were more fearful of women. I can't believe they did a study on this. Researchers believe that birds may be detecting subtle cues that humans barely notice. Movement, scent, body shape. There's all kinds of things, really. The theory behind this is in the prehistoric times, men probably hunted big game, and women hunted smaller prey, such as birds.
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0: Vince and Macy wish you well. 101.7 CKDH playing today's best country. Apparently, we are obsessed these days with being obsessed with stuff. Do you have more stuff than you did before? A new survey says that 64% of people feel that we are obsessed of almost anything we have. Calorie counting, protein-packed foods, GLP-1 drugs, health tracking apps, and then there's the material things. Well, don't get me started there. What do you have piling up at home? But food obsessions in this study is really making a name for, well, being obsessed. Are you doing air frying more than you did before? Are you drinking zero sugar drinks more now? Snack foods advertising themselves as healthy, so now you're doing more, eating something more than the other that you did before, just basically because the trend is that it's healthier. Or is it? You really have to dive deep into this. But this poll says that according to 2,000 adults, we are tired of constantly being told what we should or shouldn't eat.
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8: CKDH weather forecast, mainly cloudy throughout today. Chance of showers late this afternoon, high up to 11. Partly cloudy tonight, chance of showers into the evening, low plus 2. Mainly sunny for tomorrow and a high 14.
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1: Oh, good afternoon. 25-year-old man from Digby is facing an attempted murder charge after a shooting in Quinnen. Now, police say two men who knew each other got into an altercation outside a home on Highway 308 around 5:35 Friday evening. One man was shot and taken to hospital with non-life-threatening injuries. Officers later stopped the suspect vehicle on Highway 103. The firearm turned out to be a BB gun. Luke Stephen John Boyd has been charged with attempted murder, assault with a weapon, and multiple firearms offenses. He's been remanded into custody. 25-year-old woman from Digby is facing assault and weapons charges. She has been released. A traffic stop on Highway 102 in Goss has led to the seizure of a million unstamped cigarettes. Police stopped a speeding Chevy Silverado May 9th and found the license plate didn't match the vehicle. It was uninsured and the driver's license was suspended. Officers detected a strong odor of cannabis and became suspicious of illegal tobacco. Now, search turned up about 5,000 cartons of unstamped cigarettes and a small amount of cannabis. 70-year-old man from Bear River and a 49-year-old man from Weymouth have been arrested. Both have been released and are set to appear in Dartmouth Provincial Court at a later date. Man from Trenton is facing multiple drug trafficking charges after a month-long investigation in Pictou County. Police arrested 37-year-old Riley Michael Lloyd April 30th. Officers seized presumed fentanyl, cocaine, crystal meth, thousands of hydromorphone pills, and cash with an estimated street value all exceeding $50,000. A stolen motorcycle and stolen tools were also recovered. The Pictou County Integrated Street Crime Enforcement Unit says about 35 grams of presumed fentanyl were seized in total. Lloyd has been remanded into custody. He is scheduled to be in Pictou Provincial Court June 8th. A Glace Bay man already found guilty of harassing and threatening a woman is now facing additional charges. Stephen Daniel Brezik was set to be sentenced April 20th for criminal harassment, harassing communications, and uttering threats. But one day before sentencing, he was charged with 10 counts of violating court orders to have no contact with the same woman. He was sentenced the next day to 120 days in jail, followed by 24 months of probation. He also received a 5-year firearms ban, according to Post Media. Brezik remains in custody and is expected to be appearing in court May 14th this week to enter pleas on the new charges. Well, provincial parks start opening this Victoria Day weekend. Most day use and camping parks open Friday, May 15th, the rest opening up June 5th. The Natural Resources Minister says the province is making improvements to amenities and accessibility this year. The budget includes $9.5 million for campsite upgrades, washroom updates, and road work. Provincial parks attract more than a million visitors a year. Last year, overnight stays topped 100,000 for the first time. The Visitor Information Center in Bedeque is preparing for a busy tourism season following the permanent closure of the Port Hastings location. The Bedeque Center will open June 12th and it expects even more visitors this year. It welcomed over 16,000 people last season. The Local Tourism Association is hosting an open house June 4th to connect with businesses and update information. The chair of the association telling the Cape Breton Post, nothing beats a personal interaction with someone who lives locally. Destination Cape Breton says visitor information centers still have a very valuable purpose. There are 10 visitor information centers across Cape Breton. And you might want to keep the umbrella handy this summer. The Old Farmer's Almanac and the Weather Network are both predicting a cooler and wetter than normal summer for the Maritimes. While much of the country is forecast to see above average heat in July and August, the Maritime provinces are expected to see seasonal temperatures with more rainfall and unsettled weather. Now, forecasters say a developing El Nino pattern in the Pacific could influence conditions across eastern Canada, bringing more storm activity and periods of heavy moisture. On the bright side, the same El Nino weather pattern could also help produce a quieter than usual Atlantic hurricane season. In sports, NHL playoffs, Canadiens and Sabres are playing Game 4 in Montreal tonight. The Habs leading the series 2-1. Elsewhere, the Ducks and Golden Knights play Game 5 in Vegas. That series is tied at 2 apiece. In the PWHL, the Victoire and Minnesota Frost will play a rescheduled deciding Game 5 tonight in Montreal. The game was abruptly canceled last night over health and illness concerns involving some of the players. The winner of Game 5 tonight will advance to play Ottawa in the Walter Cup Finals. And the Blue Jays in the majors, they'll be continuing their series at home against Tampa. Now you're up to date. I'm Sheldon McLeod.
2: CKDH weather forecast, partly cloudy this evening, chance of showers as well, low plus 2, mainly sunny for tomorrow, high up to 14, cloudy for tomorrow night, chance of showers, low plus 3.
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0: Aaron Goodman, Lonely Drum, 101.7 CKDH. Today is Nutty Fudge Day. If you're into making fudge, how about some nuts in there? If you can handle it, if you're not allergic to nuts, they can be added to fudge, marshmallow cream, vanilla, chocolate. It's a pretty good dessert if you can find a good place to buy fudge tonight.
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0: Matthew and Darlin, 101.7 CKDH, today's best country. 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
8: CKDH weather forecast, partly cloudy this evening, chance of showers as well, low plus 2, mainly sunny for tomorrow, high up to 14, cloudy for tomorrow night, chance of showers, low plus

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Woo! And we like it that way. Hell yeah! I'm turning up. 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
3: Well, good afternoon. 25-year-old man from Digby has been charged with attempted murder after an incident in Quinnan involving a shotgun. RCMP responded around 5:30 Saturday night to the 7700 block of Highway 308. Police say there was an altercation between two men known to one another inside of a residence. One was shot with a shotgun. An earlier news release from police said it was a BB gun. They corrected that. The suspect then fled in a gray SUV before officers arrived. 22-year-old victim was transported to hospital with non-life-threatening injuries. The Mounties stopped the vehicle on Highway 103 in Tuscott, arresting three people, although one was later released without charges. Luke Stephen John Boyd is charged with attempt to commit murder, assault with a weapon, uttering threats, and multiple firearm offenses. 25-year-old Chelsea Edwards of Digby is facing assault and weapons charges. New specialized treatment center for military, veterans, and first responders living with PTSD, trauma, and addiction is opening up on the Eastern Shore. EHN Guardians has treatment centers across the country with new state-of-the-art facility opening today in Head-of-Jador. The treatment center has evidence-based clinical programs and therapy. It allows clients to connect with others and similar experiences and understandings in the recovery process. EHN Guardians Atlantic telling CTV the facility has private and semi-private accommodations, detox and withdrawal management, and 24/7 medical support. Residents also have access to hiking trails, meditation spaces, and fitness center, all designed to encourage long-term healing. A 65-year-old man from Sydney has pleaded not guilty to sexually assaulting a woman and threatening her with a handgun and a broom handle. John Brian Wareham is facing multiple charges, including sexual assault, assault with a weapon, forcible confinement, and uttering threats. The offense is allegedly taking place January 17th of this year, according to the Cape Breton Post. He also faces a separate assault charge from an earlier date. Wareham remains released on conditions, including staying a kilometer away from the alleged victim's home and workplace, not possessing any weapons, alcohol, or drugs. His trial is scheduled for November the 16th in Sydney Provincial Court. The Provincial Fire Marshal's Office is investigating a blaze at the former train station in Windsor. Firefighters were called just before 10:30 this morning after smoke was seen coming from the one-story building on Water Street. The deputy fire chief's crews knocked the fire down about halfway into the structure. Jamie Juto tells Annapolis Valley Register it was not a major fire, but the building was already in poor condition. About 20 firefighters from four departments responded. No injuries reported. The building once served as a train station. It was built in 1970. The railway line ceased operation around 2011. The United States spirits industry says the Canadian boycott of American alcohol has been devastating. The Distilled Spirits Council says American exports to Canada fell 63% last year. Globally, American exports declined nearly 4%, primarily because of the Canadian boycott. The council's president and CEO says the industry is suffering and is making its case to the Trump administration. Chris Swanger says he hopes things will get better and apologizes on behalf of the industry, according to CBC. The NSLC says it sold about 40% of its American product stock, but has not ordered any more. Some consumers say they're choosing Nova Scotia products instead. New report from the Bank of Canada shows prices on goods affected by counter tariffs against the U.S. in the last year were roughly 6% higher on average than non-tariffed goods. It compares the cost of more than 100,000 tariff goods at seven retailers to a control group of products that were unaffected by the duties. Jen Nicholson now explains.
4: It showed nearly a quarter of the counter tariffs were passed on to prices paid by consumers by mid-June of last year. The report says the bulk of those higher prices on tariff goods fell back in line with the control group 3 months after Ottawa removed most of the counter tariffs in September, according to CTV. Canada continues to levy counter tariffs on select steel, aluminum, and U.S.-made autos that don't comply with the Canada-U.S.-Mexico agreement and imposes tariffs on global steel imports above certain quotas. For MBS News, I'm Jen Nicholson.
3: In sports, in the NHL playoffs, Montreal Canadiens and Sabres are playing game four in Montreal, with the Habs leading the series 2-1. Elsewhere, the Ducks and Golden Knights are playing Game 5 in Vegas, with that series tied at 2 games apiece. In the PWHL, Victoire and Minnesota Frost will play a rescheduled deciding Game 5 tonight in Montreal. That game was abruptly canceled last night over health and illness concerns involving some of the players. The winner of Game 5 tonight will advance to play Ottawa in the Walter Cup Finals. And in the majors, the Blue Jays continue their series at home against Tampa. Now you're up to date. I'm Sheldon McLeod.
5: CKDH weather forecast, partly cloudy this evening, chance of showers as well, low plus 2, mainly sunny for tomorrow, high up to 14, cloudy for tomorrow night, chance of showers, low plus 3.
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0: Eric Church, Hand the Time, 1017 CKDH. Amherst weather into this evening, calling for a chance of showers and then clearing overnight, 3 degrees. Sunshine tomorrow, looking good, high of 12, and then 13 by Thursday.
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5: CKDH weather forecast, partly cloudy this evening, chance of showers as well, low plus 2, mainly sunny for tomorrow, high up to 14, cloudy for tomorrow night, chance of showers, low plus 3.
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0: 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First, they gave us K-pop, and now there's a new beauty trend that's taken off in South Korea. It's called elf ears. Clinics are seeing a demand right now for cosmetic procedures and special tape designed to make your ears stick out more prominently. If they already do, then you don't have to do anything at all. A highly prized look in East Asia is these elf ears. Can you believe it? Some patients are actually getting quick filler injections costing about $70. Others are using inexpensive ear tape. And this is popularized, by the way, by K-pop stars and influencers searching for ear filler. Yeah, people are searching for stuff to fill their ears with right now, and they're paying for it.
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4: CKDH weather forecast, partly cloudy this evening, chance of showers as well, low plus 2, mainly sunny for tomorrow, high up to 14, cloudy for tomorrow night, chance of showers, low plus 3.
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7: CKDH weather forecast, partly cloudy this evening, chance of showers as well, low plus 2, mainly sunny for tomorrow, high up to 14, cloudy for tomorrow night, chance of showers, low plus 3.
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